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1: 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E tū I te tū a te uru kahi katea.
2: There you go, kapa haka a lot.
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0: Pūro e te whānau. 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Here's another kupu tipi tai ao to help you when you're recycling. 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

0: Kia ora te whānau. The Juno Ngahuru is the Māori name for autumn. The season of Ngahuru is also called the Aurora season because clear evening skies make for excellent stargazing. Ngā mihi nui o te wikini ki a koutou katoa.
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0: 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Kihi Hi Hi was the Kuya's original name, true or false? Kihi Hi Hi was the Kuya's original name, true or false? True, she was born to Kitty Hi Hi, Te Puia Herangi.
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0: Fuck ritte, ritte, ritte, ritte, my hey.
1: Hey, Manawa Titi.
2: Determined to the end like a titi.
1: Kia ora, yeah. So this is similarly the likens you to the titi, to the titi bird who flies all the way to Russia to do its business and then fly back. But yeah, it's about somebody being determined to finish the task at hand. Contrast to he harore rangitahi, which is run out of puff too early. So this person is determined to the end.
3: And just like when you're eating a titi, because as soon as you hear the word manawa titi, it takes a lot of determination to eat that titi, to get around it, to get through the bone. All that sort of stuff. He manawa titi kia koi I te manawa titi.
2: Is it also a mission to cook titi? Like, is it a long process?
1: I think you just boil it. They boil it up like a boiler.
2: Boiler. Yeah.
3: But that also takes a lot of manawa titi determination, the level of the water. Mm. When are you going to put the titi in the pot?
1: Mm-hmm. Well, when I think about the Koronehana tent and then the titi tent that's there and the amount of hours that they spent in there cooking those titi for everybody out in the... at the pa. So yeah, he manawa titi te ra kahui.
2: Kia ora. And just the thought that the titi travels to Russia.
0: Well, don't travel, flies to Russia. Anā ka hoki mai.
3: Katahi ka haere ki raro i te ia papatuanaku ki reira ka kapo, ki reira ka kai i te manawa titi.

0: Huro e te whānau. 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Here's another kupu tipi tai ao to help you when you're recycling. 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

0: that person needs to have while they're in our presence, while at our home, and that type of thing. 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That was a very important value within our upbringing.
1: Have a safe and happy summer of fun in the sun. E tu whānau.
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उसको पकड़ मेका ठेकारा नहीं. Thought the toad the fiddle fiddle was made king in 1858. True or false? Thought the toad the fiddle fiddle was made king in 1858. True or false? True. Thought the toad the fiddle fiddle was made king in 1858. Upoku Pakaru Resources proudly sponsored by Waikato Pai.

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0: about. 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

0: Kia ora te whānau. Did you know ngāhuru is the Māori word for autumn? It's also the name for harvest, which happens at this time of the year. The same ngāhuru kura kai, ngāhuru kura tangata, harvest time, wealth of food, the wealth of people, indicated that food was plentiful in ngāhuru. Ngā mihi nui o te wikini ki a koutou katoa.
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0: Did you know the Māori name for autumn is Ngāhuru? Ngāhuru is also another word for the number 10. This was because Ngāhuru started during the 10th month in the traditional Māramataka. Ngā mihi nui o te wikini ki a koutou katoa.
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0: Eufoko Pakaru, Mecha, Tekaranai.
1: It was Kingi Mahuta who established the pokai. True or false? It was Kingi Mahuta who established the pokai. True or false? False. Kingi Tawhiao established the pokai.
2: Upoko Pakaru Resources proudly sponsored by Waikato Tainui.

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0: उसको पकड़ मेका ठेकारा नहीं.
1: Georgina Te Heu was the first member of parliament to wear a moko kauai. True or false? Georgina Te Heu was the first member of parliament to wear a moko kauai. True or false? False. Nanaia Mahuta was the first member of parliament to wear a moko kauai in 2016.
2: Upoko Pakaru Resources proudly sponsored by Waikato.

0: プソカリッテリッテリッテキャリットマイヘイ
1: ハイデクリノア
2: Just going for the hell of it, no reason for going, just taking along.
3: Hei rite tonu ne ki te haere pukanoa?
1: Yeah, just go for the sake of it. Just, yeah, third wheel. Wingman, being the wingman.
2: Wingman sounds better than third wheel.
1: Yeah.
2: I have experienced third wheel and not my cup of Milo.
1: Yeah, so how you would use this is that like if you're out someplace, it goes, oh, cheer, what you up to, bro? How come you came tonight? I says, oh, Heidi, couldn't you know? I'm just taking along with the brace.
2: Yeah.

0: Pūro he te whānau. Reducing, reusing and recycling waste is one major way we can all contribute to sustaining our environment as kaitiaki of Papatūānuku. Here's another kupu tipitai ao to help you when you're recycling. 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
0: Have a safe and happy summer of fun in the sun. 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
1: Te manawa piharo, a fortified person.
2: I hear this and I think of my mum.
3: Yeah. Mm, my mum too.
1: Yeah, just strong, comfortable in their own skin, knows who they are and their self-worth.
3: The matriarch.
2: The matriarch.
3: Yes.
1: Yeah.

0: Pūro e te whānau. Reducing, reusing and recycling waste is one major way we can all contribute to sustaining our environment as kaitiaki of Papatūānuku. Here's another kupu tupitai ao to help you when you're recycling. Ko te kupu hangarua nei, ko Pepa Mā. 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

0: acceptable.
1: To be honest with you, we need to actually create or adapt a lot of our tikanga, because it's a bit, it's all there for our hari, you know, pohi, things like that, but it needs to go three or four levels deeper than that. Okay, what's our tikanga for our home? And it should start there, actually. Give examples like, okay, give people examples like, well, accept what is acceptable to you in your home. And once you've all agreed on that, mum, dad, kids, then that's your tikanga. That becomes your tikanga from your home.
2: Have a safe and happy summer of fun in the sun. E tu whānau.
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6: 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Iwa Rimafa.

0: Kore te whānau. The Juno Ngahuru is the Māori name for autumn. The season of Ngahuru is also called the Aurora season because clear evening skies make for excellent stargazing. Ngā mihi nui o te wikini ki a koutou katoa.
1: Tainui Live.

0: 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True or false? Waikato Tainui have a reo planned named Tikanga Ora, Reo Ora. True or false? True. Waikato Tainui do have a reo plan named Tikanga Ora, Reo Ora.
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2: Kia ora.

0: Pūro he te whānau. 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Here's another kupu tipi tai ao to help you when you're recycling. 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

0: Manaakitanga. 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
1: 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I thought that was a marvellous idea. 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

0: Girl, we need to run this back.
1: Ngā waiata o tūā ukiuki, o nanahi, o nāianei, te reo o tainui, te puna kōrero.
2: But he whenua, he wai, he tangata. Raupatu, the land, the water, the people.
3: The Sim Commission recommended that a payment of £3,000 per annum be made to Waikato as compensation for excessive confiscation of Waikato land. Tū Mate, the Rangatahi Group and the Kingitanga didn't accept that offer, saying that since land was taken, land should be given back, and that financial payments would only compensate the wrongdoing. So began negotiation over the next decade with National Prime Ministers George Forbes, Peter Fraser and Finance Minister Gordon Coates and Labour Prime Minister Michael Savage.
2: Kia tupu, kia hua, kia puawai. To grow, to prosper, to flourish.

0: He whenua, he wai, he tangata. Raupatu, the land, the water, the people.
1: In 1989, the Crown and Waikato entered into direct negotiations. Waikato pursued compensation on the basis of their long-established principles of land for land. First, as land was taken, land must be returned. Second, the money is the acknowledgement by the Crown of their crime. In 1993, Nationals Minister of Justice, Douglas Graham, became the Minister of Office of Treaty Settlements, and as a goodwill gesture, the Crown vested the Hopu Hopu military base in Pōtitau Te Whirowhiro for the benefit of Waikato.
0: Kia tupu, kia hua, kia puawai. To grow, to prosper, to flourish.
2: Kōrero sia te reo Māori i ngā wā katoa.
3: Te reo o Tainui.
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1: 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That's what I mean by he aroha kiriuka, unflinching, uncompromising love for our tamariki and our children.
0: Have a safe and happy summer of fun in the sun. E tū whānau.
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0: Here's another phrase we can use in the mornings when it's time to get the kids up and off to kura. 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
0: 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To grow, to prosper, to flourish.
2: I was about to say, karewi te parore haere, I'm not just wandering about. And mā tātua tū, and I think perhaps te tairawhiti might say karore.
3: Karore, ai.
2: Yeah. Engari, a tainui ka ki parore, pewhia koutou e tain?
3: Iaua. Karewi, tino mohi ana, mena rane ko, he karore, he parore.
2: Yeah, you have some word that's on the other end of the spectrum.
3: On the other.
2: So, koe ra te parore, to wanda ne, And kaewa, you got kupu like kaewa, means to be same sort of a thing. But kaewa, te rere ki o te kaewa, you haven't got a home. So ko te manu kaewa is a bird that just sort of flies around, hasn't got a tree to perch in. And then we got the tene kupu, which is a sort of fun one. 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
3: Tipi, ai.
2: And again, tipi haere and parore are different. Hey, parore is the sort of going about. Tipi haere, you're on a trip of some sort. There's a plan where you've planned to go such and such, but between te a and the u.
3: And the u.
2: I wanganui i te a me te u.
3: Ai.
2: Oh, well, you have a tipi haere. So koe rā te tipi haere. And then, ko tēnei kupu, ko te tai haere.
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3: 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Oh, yeah.
2: But you're quite definite, not only where you're going to end up, but how you're going to end up there. 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
0: Te reo o tainui.
2: Raupatu, he whenua, he wai, he tangata. Raupatu, the land, the water, the people.
3: According to the Court of Appeal, the Sim Commission's report had failed to convey the crippling impact of Raupatu on the welfare, economy and potential development of Tainui. It said that the annual monetary payments made by the government were well below present-day money values and called for a more real and constructive form of compensation if the treaty was to be honoured.
2: Kia tupu, kia hua, kia puawai. To grow, to prosper, to flourish.

0: 2.88 iwi, and all it means is
1: too late. You've missed it.
0: Too late, you missed it.
2: Too late, you missed it.
0: Yeah. Who have you heard use this?
2: Man, I can't remember the last time I heard it.
0: Yeah.
2: We've so we've progressed well.
0: Yeah.
1: Right.
2: In terms of Te Reo Māori.
1: Yeah.
2: But
1: yeah.
2: these are one of the dimes of the 90s and 80s.
0: Quina, and I think even before then, it's one I hear from a particular generation.
2: Oh, yeah.
0: No ngā paipakeke.
2: Mm-hmm.
0: So, koenei tētou nā me tino rango nei a Timoti.
2: Ai, ai, ai.

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0: Kia tupu, kia hua, kia puawai, to grow, to prosper, to flourish.
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0: 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E tu whānau.
2: Tainui Live. He reo Māori.
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2: He reo rangatira.
0: Here's another phrase we can use around the whare in the evenings. Wash the dishes, roia ngā rihi. 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
2: He reo kōrero, he reo ora.
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0: He whenua, he wai, he tangata. 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
0: 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To grow, to prosper, to flourish.
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4: And hea te tikanga.
3: Nā ko nā i pēnei ai au. It's because of that I'm like this.
4: Okay.
2: Yeah.
4: And you guys are looking at me.
2: Yeah, you need a few more.
3: Well, that's quite a, yeah, it's quite a big one.
2: I rongo au, kāre a pita i pai kia paura. Nā ko nā, i whakatau ai au, kia kaua a paora e pōwhiritia ki te hui. But long that one.
4: Oh, somebody didn't like pizza, and it was because of that, he wasn't given a welcome to the hui. He wasn't invited.
3: Yeah.
2: Ana. We all do that sometimes.
3: We all do that. Well, we try and
2: play having your barbie.
3: Yeah.
2: And you know, you got one text, you got one messenger group over here, and another one over there.
3: No, you've got about, if you've got four friends, you've got three messenger groups.
2: Yeah.
3: Because there's one of those friends, they're not in that group. Yeah, you got another message because they're all in there, but the other friend's not in there. One for Paul, one for Peter.
4: And that's how you get yourself in trouble.
3: Nā ko nā i pēnei ai.
4: Yeah. I pēnei ai. Is it ai?

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2: 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To grow, to prosper, to flourish.

0: And as always, we have, you know,
1: robustly discussed this.
0: Yes.
2: Yeah, we
0: deliberations.
2: We stayed up all night thinking yeah. about this.
0: Mm-hmm. And we landed on,
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1: And you have to go, kua.
2: Yeah, oh, kuarare. Yeah.

0: He whenua, he wai, he tangata. Raupatu, the land, the water, the people.
1: Pai Te Huri Nui Jones was one of the principal stalwarts for the Kingitanga. He was an advisor to Te Puia, King Koroki, and Te Ariki Nui Dame Te Atai Rangikahu. Following the recommendation of the Sim Commission, Pai Te Huri Nui played a major role in the negotiations and helped in the preparation of the Waikato Maniapoto Claims Settlement Act 1946. He was King Koroki's representative and inaugural chairman of the Tainui Māori Trust Board.
0: Kia tupu, kia hua, kia puawai. To grow, to prosper, to flourish.
2: When you see them on the road, you suddenly remember you have wing mirrors. Suddenly orange doesn't mean speed up. Suddenly you don't need to check your phone at the lights. And you're suddenly checking your blind spots. 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
0: Have a safe and happy summer of fun in the sun. 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
2: Tainui Live. He reo Māori.
3: He reo Māori.
2: He reo rangatira.
0: Here's another phrase we can use around the whare in the evenings. Dinner's ready. Kuarite te kai a te pō. Dinner's ready. Kuarite te kai a te pō.
2: He reo kōrero, he reo ora.
4: A spoken language is a living language.

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0: 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To grow, to prosper, to flourish.
2: Kiwaha. Okay, anei te kiwaha.
3: Kiwaha.
2: And just to put a spin on things, I'm gonna ask Eric, I'm just gonna say, Ida, and see what she says back.
3: Dot.
2: No.
3: That's Ida Kati, right?
2: No. Ida's, no. Ida's also speckled. So
3: oh,
2: Ida, Ida.
3: Yeah, like Ko Ida Ida in Ko the Ida, Ida. Bottomly Pots covered in spots. Harry McCleary book that's translated.
4: Yeah, Ko Nati Kupu, eh?
3: Yeah.
4: Ko Ida Ida.
2: And tētehi o ngā tani whanana te wako o Tainui ārahi mai. 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
2: 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He Pacific Ahara. Dolphin.
4: Yeah, marama.
2: Oh. Ana kuira te o ngā tani whanana te wako Tainui.
4: Ai, ai.
2: Yeah.
3: Hey, that's so cool.
2: Yeah, okay. Puheri ira.
4: Ira. Ana tokai.
2: Ah, it could be. So ira is like, yeah, look in front of you. Kei whia te mea nā. Ira. Kei mui ako.
4: Ah.
3: Ah.
4: Ira.
3: Ira.
4: Ira.
2: Yeah, ira.
4: Ira. Ah, yeah. Mm. Ira, ara, ana.
2: Yeah.
4: Yeah, yeah.
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2: Okay, so don't go there being a know-it-all.
1: Mm-hmm.
2: Your job is to sit and listen.
1: Yeah.
0: All you have to do.
1: Yeah.
2: All you have to do.
1: Yeah.
2: Oh, right.
1: Yeah.
0: Ko tahi noa te mahi.
1: Hoi anō tau he. Ne?
0: Yeah, hoi anō tau he.
1: So, kei te horopaki me te wairua o te kōrero, te tikanga o te hoi anō i reira. Because, you know, ki te whakapākei i te hoi anō, however,
0: yes, yeah.
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0: Verb.
1: So this is the action that you need to do, this is what you need to do. Muri mai, ne?
2: Yeah. Wait, so you could still change that up, and could I change it to tāku?
1: Yep.
2: He anō tāku, he pātai ngā pātai.
1: Kāpai.
0: Yeah.
1: Yep.
0: O hei whakautu i tāna, hoi anō tāu, kaue haere ki te hui whakaputa mōhio ai, hoi anō tāu, he noho, he whakarongo. 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
1: Mm.
0: So all I have to do is just this.
2: Mm.

0: he whenua, he wai, he tangata. Raupatu, the land, the water, the people.
1: In 1912, King Mahuta died and his eldest son, Te Rata, was crowned the fourth Māori king. Although he was shy and sickly, he was strongly supported by his cousin, Te Puia. The following year, Te Rata led another ope to England to petition King George and Queen Mary to return Waikato confiscated land, which breached the Treaty of Waitangi. In June the following year, he had an audience with them that proved fruitless. The claims were referred back to the New Zealand government to investigate.
0: Kia tupu. Kia hua, kia pua wai, to grow, to prosper, to flourish.

0: We can use in the mornings when it's time to get the kids up and off to kura. 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
1: He reo kōrero, he reo ora. A spoken language is a living language.

0: Paumatu, he whenua, he wai, he tangata. Raupatu, the land, the water, the people.
1: In 1894, King Tawhiol died and his eldest son, Mahuta, became the third Māori king. King Mahuta created the king movement's first courts with judges, clerks and registrars. King Mahuta was asked by Prime Minister Richard Seddon to be a member of the Legislative Council and a minister representing Māori on the Executive Council. Mahuta accepted and was sworn into Parliament in 1903.
0: Kia tupu, kia hua. Kia pua wai, to grow, to prosper, to flourish.
2: Ko tā tātou kiwaha I tēnei wiki e hoa mā?
3: Tai e ana.
2: Tai e ana.
3: Tai e ana.
2: Tai e.
3: Tai e ana.
2: Tai e ana.
3: Or would we drag the... Tai e ana.
2: Tai e ana. I think just tai e ana.
3: Tai e ana.
2: T-A-I-E-A. Tai e.
3: Tai
2: ea. Tai ea.
3: Does it mean flash, eh?
2: Yeah. It means when someone is looking well. So e hoa mā, ko te tikanga o tēnei, ko te hanga o tētahi tangata, te papai o te hanga o tētahi tangata. 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Tai ea nā.
3: Ngā mihi ahoa.
2: I would use it when someone is dapper or really... You know, really informal dress.
3: Yeah.
2: Yeah, kia tai e ana tō te hanga o te tangata.
3: Right. What about that pretty well-known catchy song from Ngā Tūmanako?
2: Yes.
3: Tai e te tū.
2: Te tū. Yeah, ai, ai, ai, ai.
3: Yeah, that's a cool waiata.
2: That's a cool waiata, yes. And to my understanding of that waiata, just using that as a focus point, is talking about the stance of our wahine.
3: Yeah.
2: And the way they carry themselves. So not so much just about their clothing, the way they clothe themselves, but how they carry yourselves.
3: Yeah, how they carry themselves.
2: Yeah, yeah.
3: And because that was a poi too, eh?
2: Yeah, yeah.
3: So it was all about basically celebrating women.
2: Yeah, absolutely. Yeah, yeah. Yeah.
4: Mā te reo Māori e kākahu I o whakaaro. 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
3: Ko te whakaritinga a te komihana o Sim, kia utua a Waikato e 3,000 pauna ia tau. 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
0: Have a safe and happy summer of fun in the sun. E tū whānau.
2: Tainui Live. He reo Māori.
3: He reo Māori.
2: He reo rangatira.
4: Kia ora e te whānau. Today we look at the days of the week. Rā apa is the Māori kupu for Wednesday. Rā apa, Wednesday.
2: He reo kōrero, he reo ora.
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1: Te Puia was always thinking about the future of her people, saying, if I dream, I dream alone. 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She changed her mind about education. Ken Koreki wanted his adopted son, Robert Te Kotahi Mahuta, to be a mechanic. But Te Puia intervened and sent him to Mount Albert Grammar School in Auckland. Later, he became the principal negotiator for Waikato's continuing claims against the Crown regarding their land confiscation to its settlement 20 years ago.
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2: Hei, no taku tamaiti, hare toni ki te kohanga. 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
4: That's like, yeah, fuzzy, yay.
3: Fuzzy? Yeah, fuzzy. Yeah. I just hear the...
2: Koia.
4: Okay. well, kwa tai mai tō tātou, manu here ko kiu, Fioke.
3: Fioke.
5: Have you got bros and they just, that's all they do when you talk to them? 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

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And welcome back to another Taipari Tautimu request time on this Monday morning, Monday the 13th of July. Kei te pēhia koutou I tēnei ata. How are you all feeling this morning? I hope you're all feeling good. I hope you all had a really good weekend. Ko te tūmanako I pai. Well, no, I'd like to send a big mihi out to each and every one of you who have joined me this morning on Taipari Tautimu request time. I will give out our request line phone numbers immediately following this next waiata. Whakarongo mai.

No reira. If you'd like to ring from your landline phone, your home phone, then the number is 0800 824 727. 0800 824 727. If you live in Tauranga Moana, 578 2982. 578 2982. And if you'd like to ring using your mobile phone, 07578 2982. 07578 2982. E hoa, no reira. Please ring in, please ring in. Why am I? Would love to play your waiata and send it out to whomever you'd like to send it out to. E hoa, pēnei, just like these next two coming up as usual to get our show started this morning. I would like to send these two waiata out to each and every one of you who have joined me this morning on Taipari Tone Tubu Request Time on this Monday morning, Monday the 13th of July. At the Marie Morena.

Those two wires are there. We're from me going out to each and every one of you who have tuned in this morning, listening in this morning. Ata mai e morena. Ata mai e morena joy. Morena joy. Joy would like to send these first two wires out to everyone who's listening in this morning. Up by Tuatahi, Rita Coolidge, your

birthdays to Waiata Wherefore Joy. And going out to everyone who's listening in. A te mari e, morena Joy. I nāianei, morena Patrick. And Patrick also would like to send these next two Waiata out to everyone who's listening in this morning. Everyone tuned in. Tuatahi, Neil Diamond with Cracklin' Rose. Tuarua, R.B. Greaves with Take a Letter, Maria. Nō reira, whakarongo mai.

Those two wires are there. We're for Patrick. For Patrick and going out to everyone who's tuned in this morning, listening in this morning. Ka pai. I nai nei, I'd like to pay a dedication for Roger. Morena, Roger. Kia ora. And Roger too would like to send these two waiata out to everyone who's listening in. Tuatahi by Elvis Presley, Peace in the Valley. Tuarua by Don Williams, I Believe in You.

Goodbye, those two Waiata there were for Roger. And for Roger and going out to everyone who's listening in this morning. Hope you enjoyed your Waiata e hoa. You know, and I've got a dedication to play for 23 Valley. 23 Valley. Sorry, I missed your last name. But yeah, for 23 Valley, and he would like to send this next two Waiata out to all his tuakana and out to all his kaumātua. Two Waiata, Tuatahi, Another Day Old by Eddie Dalton, Tuarua. He asked me to pick a Stan Walker song, so e hoa, I have chosen Stan Walker and Tua, with Bigger, Nō reira, whakarongo mai rā.

Ora, kia ora, those two waiata there, we're 423 Valley. Kia ora hoa, and going out to all his kaumātua and all his tuakana. Hope you enjoyed your waiata hoa, and I'm sorry I missed your last name. Tuaru, e naia nei, homa, I'd like to play a dedication for Mr. Ika, a.k.a. Reg. Nō reira, these two waiata are going out to all his whānau in Waitara and also out to his brother Michael. Tuatahi by Kenny Dale, Daylight, and Tuarua by Tuarua by Jerry and the Pacemakers, Ferry Crossed the Mersey. Nō reira, whakarongo mai rā.

cut by those two, weren't they? We're for Mustika. 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Ka pai, inaene, look to say more than a Gina. Kia ora, Gina. And Gina would like to send a... sorry, I didn't write your auntie's name down, but Gina would like to send a these two wāiata out to her auntie and her cousin, Patrick. And that's coming from the whānau and her whānau in Te Araroa. A point. It's konga waiata. 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And waiata tuarua. 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By Bruce Springsteen. Nō reira. From Gina, and going out to her auntie and her cousin Patrick. Nō reira, anaira, o waiata. 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

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Hapai, hope you enjoyed your two wires, Gina. 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Michael would like to send these two Waiata out to her sister-in-law Gina, to Stephen, Chick and Abraham, Patsy and Johnny, Paia Maikara, his brother Reg, the Kaumatu and Waitara, Blue Boy and the Waikato, and everyone else that's in his usual group. Tuatahi by Marilyn King, The Lighthouse. Tuarua by T.C. Cassidy, I'll Meet You in My Dreams.

That is two Waiata there. 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I hope you enjoyed your Waiata. A pai e nai nei, I'd like to say more than a mata. Mata would like to send these two Waiata out to Clark, Korda, Stanley, and also to all her whānau all over the motu and in Australia. A pai, tuatahi Elton John, sad song, say so much, tuarua. Hiding Away by Lucy Clark. Nō reira, whakarongo mai rā.

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I nāia nei, I'd like to play two waiata for Aroha Nui. For Aroha Nui, and these two waiata going out to her over 70s group. Moana, Gail, Lena, Trina, Nomai, Janet, Shirley, Ludine, Gabrielle, Sue, Ella, Jill, and Diane. And also out to your three sisters, Ehoa. Your younger sister, Nomai, who lives next door. 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And Rākai, up there in Papakura, Tāmaki Makaurau. Nō reira, tuatahi rā. Your Patty Page medley, the Tennessee Waltz and Chaining Partners medley. And Tuarua by Sole Mio, Manu Kōwhai, Yellow Bird.

Those who waiata there were for Aroha Nui, going out to her over 70s group, and also her three sisters. Ka poe e hoa, hope you enjoyed your waiata there. E hoa ma, time here at Taipari Taitimu is coming up to 27 minutes after 5 a.m. Nā reira, anei rā, e tahi waiata.

That is me for another morning on this Monday morning. Monday the 13th of July. I do hope you enjoyed the show as much as I enjoyed being with you this morning. Also, I hope you all have a lovely day at Mahi or whatever you may get up to today. And I look forward to catching up with you on tomorrow morning's show on Taipari, Taitumu. Until then, kia pai te rā. 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
0: 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I tuku tīwhiri au. I reka?
2: Okay. Said,
0: you're like, where? I didn't even feel the presence of a tīwhiri.
2: Yeah, I needed to try and backtrack. What did you say before you actually said kei tō ihu?
0: Aye.
2: That one when you referred to your own nose.
0: Yes. Koina.
1: Tō ihu rānei.
0: Yeah. Kia huri ki te kiwa kei tōku ihu tō.
1: Aye, aye, aye. We shall turn to our kiwaha.
0: Yeah. And that's
1: right as it is that.
2: Which is right there on your nose.
0: Yep.
2: Right there in front of your nose.
0: Koina hoki.
1: Ai, ai, ai.
0: Koina te tika ngō te kei tō ihu, ne? And I suppose ko te, wow, kao, ko te pūtake o te kiwaha nei, ko te whakamahi ngō te ihu.
1: Ai, ai.
0: Me ona rā wekiweketanga, engari, ai, ko te kei tō ihu, exactly what you said, right there in front of you.
2: Right in front of you like your nose.
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0: Morena e te whānau. 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

0: Here's another phrase we can use around the whare in the evenings. 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

0: What? 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
0: No response is a response these days. Anyway, you know, he kōrero whakamutu ngā tau ki te iwi hea harana i ngā kaupapa kei mua e te aro mō Aukaha News.
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1: I was going to make it a fate. I are ready. We can go on a head Patara. It's in a way. It's in a way. It's in a way. It's in a way. It's in a way. It's in a way. It's in a way. It's in a way. 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E au iara e te iwi, ko tā ki te rawa, my song pick of the hour. Ko ai atu, it's hip-hop today, hip-hop rap. 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
8: It was a good morning, mate. 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

0: 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The two fairies named in the song Kaore Te Rangi Nei Te Pehi Whakarunga are Ruarangi and Tā Whaitsu. True or false? The two fairies named in the song Kaore Te Rangi Nei Te Pehi Whakarunga are Ruarangi and Tā Whaitsu. True or false? 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
3: Ooh.
1: My mace, you gotta guess. 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
3: How to my more genre?
1: Ko te genre I tēnei rā ko te hip-hop. 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What's another guess? What's another hint? He's banned from Aotearoa.
3: Oh.
1: He's banned from Aotearoa, a bit of a kai kani kani.
3: Oh, okay.
1: Any guesses? Banned from Aotearoa. Yep, there you go. My song pick. Koe atu e te whānau, wall to wall, Chris Brown. 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
3: Pakitara ki te pakitara.
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0: 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And you suddenly remember what a stop sign means. 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And you're suddenly stoked you turned down that beer at the barbie. Nah, all good. Yep. 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Drive like cops are around. 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
1: Ofawa was born in Okoroide. True or false? Waitawa was born in Okoroide. True or false? True. Mahinarangi travelled from the east coast to Aotea where she met Turongo and they had their son, Waitawa.
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1: 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Shout out to Pātara. He will be joining us. Back on the air te whānau, hei te āpōpō. 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Settle and conserve energy because it is whiro tomorrow. 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

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Iwaskamarima, irapa, morena.

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1: 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Morena kia koutou katoa e te iwi ko tāki tērā wā. My song pick of the hour I tēnei rānei. It's all about the hip-hop. Hei, pākeo tēnei waiatai, waiata pai tēnei. 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Bit of a vibe for your morning, Flowrider, Sage and the Game. Iwi tukamarima.

0: Yo se llama Rima Irafa Morena Ete Iwi. It is election year. So it's time to make some important choices about who you want to represent you and your rohe in Parliament. If you're Māori, there's one more choice to make, whether you want to be on the Māori role or general role. If you're enrolled and want to change the role you're on this year's election, you need to do this by midnight the 6th of August. Ka pai e tiwi, the 6th of August. If you gave the Electoral Commission your email address or phone number, your mobile number, when you enrolled, keep an eye out for a reminder email to text or text about the deadline to choose your role. Ka pai. 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I o tika marima, i rawha.
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1: 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It was there that the tree grew from which the Painui waka was carved. True or false? Kalapalapainu is named after a child that was stillborn and buried in Hawaiki. It was there that the tree grew from which the Painui waka was carved. True or false? True. According to some, this is the origin of the name of the Painui waka.
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